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1: Avalon 410, 2002.

P2. Disorderly motorist, Camden Ave, East Street Bridge. It's a black Jeep swerving all over the road. They turned right on the 5th Street Bridge.

0: 1742. Unwanted subject, 1714 Lynn Street. 17 advised there are several people sitting on the church's front porch.
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56. And progress 823 7th Street. 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The 17 is the manager requesting to meet at this address. The problem party is there. The 17 will be in a black Nissan Rogue.

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0: 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Respond 1780 Copperhead Road. 1780 Copperhead Road. Report of a structure fire, garage on fire. Flames coming through the roof. Stand by in the area. Timeout 2040.
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2: 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That's 1780 Copperhead Road. Have a garage actively on fire, flames visible through the roof. Time of alert 2041.
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4: Copy. 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
0: Is this off Laurel Creek? Laurel Creek Road, on St. Mary's Plains, Laurel Creek Road. Copperhead goes off to the left. That's what I thought. Central 901's en route, switching to county fire.

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Station 4, respond Emerson Avenue, meet a black Ford Explorer southbound, 15-year-old female, unresponsive, she is breathing, timeout 2049.

Medic Ron, I'll show you in route. Dealing for a Black Ford Explorer southbound on Emerson Avenue, 15-year-old female unresponsive with his breathing.

0: Hospital. Sir, that 717 on 16th Ave, taking care of. 10-4, 2050.
1: Emerson Avenue. Last location was Corbett Hill. You'll be looking for a black Ford Explorer, 15-year-old female, unresponsive. She is breathing.
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0: Station 4, respond 1502 Latrobe Street, 1502 Latrobe Street, Perkinsburg. 47-year-old female, like she got stuck by a used hypodermic needle. Slightly bleeding. She'd like to be checked. Timeout 2051.
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2: The deputy just told her he's going to ask for it.
1: 1502 Latrobe Street, 1502 Latrobe Street, 47-year-old female. Got stuck by a used needle, slightly bleeding, let's check. Central Medic 1, 408. Believe you can disregard, deputy has given them an escort to the hospital.
3: We got copy, we got eyes.
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3: Right, something.
0: Been dropped off, I'll be 10-8. 10-4, 2054.
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1: Check welfare, 824 Lakeview Drive, apartment 304, D is in Delta. 17 is the grandmother to a 3-year-old male, and the daughter that lives there has access to the cameras and heard the juvenile scream, could hear a male in the background.
0: Non-Central, 24.

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0: 7's going to be clear of ER. 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
1: 3113 Murdoch Avenue. That's 3113 Murdoch Avenue. At 32nd Murdoch. My caller advising that a tree has been caught on fire. Believes that it is out. Would like to have a check. Time of alert 2105.

0: 4, heading en route 3113 Murdoch Avenue. Caller advising that a tree had caught on fire. I believe that they've managed to put the fire out.
1: Okay.
0: Uncertain how the fire started.

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1: 49.
2: 10-15, one party, three, stand by, let me get the address.
4: Believe the caller was a passerby, claims to have seen something thrown at a tree that may have caught fire to it. I'm concerned that the caller is remaining in the area.
2: 5 Birch Street, lot 25 for a 10-15 one party. It's a juvenile male and female throwing eggs at the 17th trailer.
1: Or did I?
5: 142.
0: Careful, runner out Camden, 21-10.

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0: 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I did not get your en route to hospital, Thomas.
1: Correction, this is 402. 402 arriving at Kennebec ER, sorry. Not 408, this is 402.
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1: I was checking to see if we could take it. Stand by one.

Hi, Dr. Paisley. I just should be coming through in a minute. 81-year-old female, short and sobriety. On a flu rate of 5 liters per minute on O2. Be room 30.

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Central Station 2. Respond 588 Harris Highway. 588 Harris Highway, Parkersburg, apartment number 2. 72-year-old female, chest pain, diabetic emergency. Timeout, 22th, Christian, 2333.

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1: You're on 588 Harris Highway. 588 Harris Highway, apartment number 2. A 72-year-old female, blazing chest pain, diabetic emergency, blazing her. Blood sugar is 344. 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She also has a elevated BP of 211 over 100.

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0: 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Off the ETOH, tunnel alert, 035.
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1: Medical 910 test 3, what's leading the back door into the residence? 43-year-old female, unconscious, potentially extremely ETOH, obviously broken.
2: She is very ETOH and is currently on the stairs. They're unable to get her off the stairs to be able to put her on her side.

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0: Central 5837. We respond with EMS to 910 Test Street. They're requesting you, as the female is very 1056. She's unconscious at the moment.
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0: 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One has a gray shirt on, the other one has no shirt on. They headed towards St. Mary's Ave.
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2: 37 Central, I have a West Virginia 27, if you could just add it to the card.
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0: 5637. Five attempt, 1110 Camden Ave. 17 advised, female in her 40s, had a knife and was stabbing herself. She went outside, unknown if she still has the knife.
1: 37.

Central Station 2, respond, staging area of 1110 Camden Avenue, 1110 Camden Avenue, Parkersburg. Few mile runner 40s, 1025, attempt by stabbing, timeout 0126.

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1: PLR 40, 1025 attempt by a stabbing. PD interrupt.

0: 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Central 402. Central 402.
1: 402, go ahead.
0: It's actually going to be 1110 and 1/2 Camden Avenue.
1: Good copy. Thank you.
0: Also being advised the parties are ETOH at this location. PD's on scene. I'll advise when it's clear.
1: That far.
0: The parties involved in this are going to be ETOH and PD is on scene. I'll advise when they say it's clear.
1: Thank you, sir.

0: 402.
1: You advise it is clear or we need to stay still.
0: Still stage. Way up.
1: Informed.

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0: PD units are clearing. Apparently, they're unable to locate the subject that was trying to commit 25. 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
0: Seven PD. It happened to, on Broadway Ave. They are now at 19th Street and Murdoch. It's a yellow taxi cab versus another vehicle. The problem party vehicle did pull a 32 on him. Party headed towards Market Street. He's in a white SUV, Ohio 28 Bravo 614398.

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That 27 comes back to exam subject, valid 0 points.

Central Station 4 respond, 1733 St. Mary's Avenue, 1733 St. Mary's, 4-year-old female. Abdominal pain, itching eyes. Down on the 0236.

Zipper 423. And route 1733, St. Mary's Avenue, 34-year-old female, abdominal pain, itching eyes. East front door.

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Central traffic.

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Control 58. 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Are you secure? That 27 comes back to a Amex subject, valid, 0 points, is NCICE out of Ohio, no extradition.

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0: Check welfare 3704 Emerson as B-17 on this. This is from Westbrook. Advised an 18-year-old male is standing outside. They do have someone from Westbrook en route with a 15-minute ETA.
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0: 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PD, that was the subject they want checked. Requesting a non-emergent response. 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

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Chest pain, radiating down his arm. Has a history of AFib, other cardiac issues. Is also wearing a defibrillator vest.

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Actually at the hospital right now. We're 4 minutes from that. We'll go ahead and take it. 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

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I have an interrupt at 425 Juliana Street. 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
0: Central, medic one.
1: And go ahead.
0: I'm going to be clear. 408 transporting momentarily.

route to 222 Nicollet Road for a 94-year-old female, general sickness, going to be located in room 203, bed 2.

Central 55, 23. PD, the area 514 Market Street, 514 Market Street, in the area United Bank. 17's advising she's in a gray Nissan Rogue with side swiped. Unsure with a white SUV, didn't get a plate or model. Advised the 17 told us direction of travel for that problem party. They turned down Avery and kept going.

0: 10-11, the area of 1800 Broadway Avenue, 1800 Broadway Avenue, the area of CBS. Passing a brown pit bull is running around in the roadway with no collar on. A little up the street from there and on the left going towards Camden.
1: Alrighty.

Central, 26, 22. Respond to the area, 7th Street, Reed Street, 7th Street and Reed Street. We're dispatching EMS for an unknown problem, possibly 83 related. A female advising she broke her knee and someone stole her crutches.

Central Station 3, respond to 7th Street and Reed Street in Parkersburg for an unknown age female, advising she broke her knee and someone stole her crutches, possible A3 related. Time of alert, 7:48.

0: Yeah, for Central, you are cut off.
1: 403 en route.
0: Having route to 7th Street and Reed Street in Parkersburg for an unknown age female, advising she's possibly broken her knee and someone stole her crutches. Possible. The A3 related law enforcement en route.

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0: 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More information about the patient and the active time of alert, 804.
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Yeah, Station 2, you have a call for us? Call came out at 804 for 1600 Grand, excuse me, 1600 Camden Avenue, apartment number 1 for a 57-year-old male, stating he has a history of kidney stones. Also stated he had an operation, was advised that he would be cited if he used services for that. En route 812.

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1: 14.
0: I'll be out with 1056 subject on 1083 here at Sheets on hand from that 28. That's King William Nora 2908.
2: 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I'll be in out the street.
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Respond to 161 Hospitality Lane in Mineral Wells. It's going to be the Q Express for a 63-year-old male. Difficulty breathing. 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
1: Central 402 will be en route.
0: I'll have you en route to 161 Hospitality Lane in Mineral Wells. It's going to be the Q Express, room 115, repeating room 115, 63-year-old male, difficulty breathing. There's also additional notes in your active for possible misuse of 911.

0: Central Parkersburg Unit 319th Street is closed from St. Mary's Avenue to Lynn Street for sewer repair. Again, that's 19th Street from St. Mary's Avenue to Lynn Street.
1: Very copy.

EMS stations. 19th Street is closed from St. Mary's Avenue to Lynn Street. Repeating, 19th Street is closed from St. Mary's Avenue to Lynn Street. Time of alert, 8:46.

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0: 26, 22. Unwanted subject, 21 7th Street, 2121 7th Street. Five and male in the parking lot, prom party Yates. 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
1: Right there.

Charles 25. Camden Avenue, 3105 Camden Avenue, that's going to be Camden Avenue Tire, Ford versus Toyota, one backed into the other, no injuries.

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0: 44. And Liberty, 18th Street, Liberty Street, driving a golden color Cadillac is parked too close to the stop sign on Liberty. 17 advises it's hard to see past it.
1: Try get that after Westbrook. Central by 10, going through.

0: advise if it was out front or out back.
1: 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They said unknown description, unknown vehicle.

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Time of alert, 925.

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1: To 2406 Pennsylvania Avenue for an 88-year-old female fallen, complaining of back, hip, and elbow pain.

0: 4. I'm wanted subject 595 5th Street, 595 5th Street, Northrop Equipment Company. 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
1: 12. 10-4. 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
1: Street Chevy truck versus blue sedan. Infant involved by the top of the hill by St. Joe Landing.
2: Negative, I'm heading to that PR.
1: Old baby and an 81-year-old female with possible broken wrist. Forty-nine. I'll show you en route.

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3: 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Are you able to meet at Market Street at 18th Street for 1050 PI?
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0: 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The son found him on the ground, possibly been there for a couple days, is breathing and responsive, requesting it through the garage door.

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0: 4 High Report. Max Report's on the call. She needs a ride back.
1: 4. Ten 4, 10, 7 feet.

Ocean 6, respond to 102 West 8th Street for a 71-year-old female. Not responsive, is breathing. Time of alert, 10:19.

102 West 8th Street for a 71-year-old female. 17's advising she is awake, however not responding, is breathing. Advising she possibly took some THC gummies, requesting back door.

Van Rossa, 102 West 8th Street in Williamstown.

Central Station 3. Respond to 3801 River Road in Vienna for a 65-year-old female. History of paralysis, involuntary movement. Time of alert, 1028.

I'm en route to 3801 River Road, Indiana, for a 65-year-old female advising history of paralysis is now involuntary moving. Patient was sleeping a lot this morning.

at the 163 Covington Way in Vienna for a 78-year-old female, fallen, unknown on injuries, approximately 140 pounds, front door.

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0: 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Time of alert, 1040.
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0: Control 26. 20 is coming back to Iana Cello out of Bell Bridge on a Cadillac Gold, expiration 419, 2027.

Kennedy en route to 1600 Murdoch Avenue, Suite 300. That's going to be WVU Medicine. It's going to be downstairs. Room 6, 88-year-old male, unconscious after surgery.

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1: Five's arriving in Camden. 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

0: 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I did copy you asking if you were needed anywhere, and that's a negative.
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2: 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This fire was contained to the oven. 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All other fire units will be clear.
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Central to 126. VIN verification at 1003 47th Street. It's going to be on a boat trailer.

0: 24.
1: This was something that had caught fire inside the oven. Fire was out upon arrival. You can show if our unit's clear.
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1: Disorderly motorist. Area Broad Street and Emerson Ave. The 17 advised that a blue Buick pulled out in front of her, almost struck her. West Virginia 28, 1 Edward 8646, 1 Edward 8646. 17 wasn't able to give us anything more than the area of Broad Street near Emerson. No longer in the area, no longer following.

0: the 130. It's going to be an 88 check on 914 16th Street. Someone was taking pictures of this woman's house. There were large rocks in her mailbox after. Male subject, no shirt, camo shorts, shirt tucked up on his head. Prom party on foot, direction of travel 13th Avenue.
1: Okay. 46, 13th and Ann, 13th Street, Ann Street, Ford 500, red in color, has a flat tire. 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
0: 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We've got to go down to the hospital, retrieve some medication. We'll let you know when we're back in zone.
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0: 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Flu-like symptoms. 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

And I have you en route to 700 Lulu Street, apartment number 2, for a 31-year-old male. 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

0: 23, 26. Possible 10-10 in progress, 1212 Avery Street, 1212 Avery Street, Columbia 711. 17's advising, there's a female there, possibly on 83, just punched someone, trying to get into people's vehicles wearing sweatpants and a blue shirt.
1: Sorry,

0: 25.
1: This 24. I'm being out to that 10-10.
0: 10-4. Just advise, we're getting a call from another 17 on this. She is now in that truck. The male that was getting assaulted is now inside the 7-Eleven away from the prom party.
1: You can go ahead and show me any area.
0: 10-4.

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Parkersburg has a DV for pickup at the window.

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0: 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We were out to the hospital over there. Mileage is 636.8.
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1: 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Mileage 637.5.
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1: 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That's Robbie, 10-8.
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0: I've dropped you on that 1059 down at Magistrate Court. Female's needing a ride back to where she came from, I'd assume.
1: 10-4.

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I have several firearms need to move.

0: on eBay. Looking at Buzz. Copy. Probably the DV-12 is picking up. Here to get that, I'll be out of Camden on this.
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25. The area 33 Clinton Drive, 33 Clinton Drive. It's going to be on Pike Street in front of In-N-Out Tire. They're advising there's a bunch of decent-sized rocks and roadway.

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1: 12.
0: I updated the arrestee's information in this. If you can check her for 99, please.
1: 10-4. Central 44. In progress, 1302 14th Street, 1302 14th Street. They're advising that a female is screaming that someone is hitting her, possibly a female lion subject inside the residence. Is there a unit available to back him?
0: Coming around.
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0: 1050 PD, Broadway Ave, West Virginia Route 95, Broadway Ave and 95, dump truck versus Kia SUV, no injuries, they're pulled off to the side of the road there.

0: 24.
1: A 29 will have that 13 at 19.

0: 44. Possible 1084 in progress, 512 17th Street, 512 17th Street. 17 advises there's two or more homeless subjects in that residence. They do not have permission to be there, broke the lock off. They're in there right now. One of them's wearing a blue shirt. Is there a unit available to back him?
1: Central.
0: 26.
1: What's the last four, the case number to the Westbrook call?

0: house?
1: 24. We weren't able to locate anyone.
0: 10-4.

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Behind the address 1330 Avery Street, 1330 Avery Street. 17's advising that a female subject was trying to give children something. She's going on to 16. Very suspicious. Took off when she saw 17. White female, very large white shirt, brown hair.

0: out on traffic, Linden Street and 14th Ohio, King Young Robert 1185. It's a white Buick SUV.
1: Four.

0: Control 12, 27 coming back on Smeeks, showing valid 0 points. 28 coming back to Smeeks out of Belbury on a Buick White, expiration 422 of 2027.
1: Good one.

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0: Affirmative, sir. Advising of a pending call. 1016 in progress, 1335 Covert Street, 1335 Covert Street. Male, female, fighting. Male has a female by the hair dragon, are about to leave the area. Female's going to St. Mary's towards 13th. Male sitting on his motorcycle in the area. White female, black hair, dark tank top, black pants. White male, camo shorts, red shirt, black and silver motorcycle.
1: Copy, I'm 23 in the air.
0: 10-4. Just advised, they're saying that black and silver motorcycle went down the alley of Covert.
1: 10-4.
2: 4 Central, back to call on man, come back 60.
0: 4.
1: They're pointing me back toward Lynn Street. I believe that subject lives over there. We've spoken with him before.
0: 4.
1: If you would stop by that residence, see if you can locate the female and speak with her.

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0: Well, 28's coming back to Gribble out of Ravenswood, Kawasaki Ninja EX500, expiration 2 of 2027.
1: Simple. I don't think it's going to be it.

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0: Now 1050 involving three vehicles. Will you send me another unit, please?
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1: David Henry, 7966, being DH 7966, right? Another one, 28-131-637 Adam. Beam 131-637 Adam. 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
0: 4.
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1: 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We'll advise when we're 10-8.
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0: 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Respond to 646 Liberty Street for a 57-year-old male complaining of chest pain. 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

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Also pain in the right arm.

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0: Meadow, Ohio, King, Tom, Queen, 3777. MBLB, 2200 block, 13th Avenue.

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1: 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We're going to be 10-7 on a local. 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

0: Central. Shut up 24, out of crash report.
1: 10-4, 1448. 10, I have you en route to 1133 Blennerhassett Heights for a 72-year-old female, unable to care for herself, needing transport.

26, 22. On one at subject, 1409 St. Mary's Ave, 1409 St. Mary's Avenue. 17 advises that a male Haynes subject is in the residence, court ordered, not supposed to be there, has no weapons.

0: 12.
1: 12.
0: Parkersburg has a DV for pickup.
1: 12.

Charles, 23. The area of Ann Street and 6th Street. 17 on this is advising he'll stay in that area, but there's a sinkhole starting there, approximately 1 foot by 1 foot, 4 foot deep.

Central Station 1. You respond to 790 Summit Road, 790 Summit Road in Vienna for a 70-year-old male rising as a UTI. Needs to go to the ER. Have alert 1517.

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0: Temple 418, turning route to 790 Summit Road, 790 Summit Road in Vienna for a 73-year-old male, advising her brother has a UTI, so he needs to go to the ER.
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In person, 814 Market Street, 814 Market Street, Fantasy to Flesh. 17's advising, needs to do a police report, happened yesterday afternoon. Believe CNO2's problem party is, does have it on camera.

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1: I'll have en route to 58 Terra Rosa Drive in Washington for a 59-year-old male. Difficulty breathing, history of panic attacks, advising last blood pressure is 154 over 98. O2 is at 98, correction, 93%.

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0: Metro 44 that's coming back to Conley out of Parkersburg on a high-end day, Palisade, expiration 7/2026.
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Station 6, respond to 611 Poplar Avenue in Williamstown for a 73-year-old male, fallen, no injuries, time of alert 1557.

0: Central 18. We're going to be transporting Camden. Can you add a note to the call card for this address? Patients morbidly obese may require an additional crew or fire department to getting from the residence.
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2: Heavy en route to 611 Poplar Avenue in Williamstown for a 73-year-old male, fallen, not injured, just needing lift assist, requesting you through the back door.
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Central Station 4, respond to 2675 36th Street. 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

Marley, I have en route to 2675 36th Street. It's going to be Worthington Nursing and Rehab for a 76-year-old female complaining of abdominal pain, combative and confused, advising they're denying law enforcement. It's going to be the East Wing, room 14B, 14B.

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1: Clear this residence. One patient refusal AMA. Beacon 2 is 10-8, returning to zone.
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Central, 26 23 26 23 1037 1920 Park Avenue, 1920 Park Avenue, City Park. I was saying a female, looks like possibly on 83, wearing a pink shirt, blue jeans. 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

0: 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Sir, thank you.
1: 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Camden.
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0: Frenchie 456 Central. We're going to be on scene. Two vehicles, 1050 PD only. Division Street at the eastbound Route 50 entrance ramp intersection. Two vehicles. One lane's going to be shut down. We're going to hang out here until PD gets here.
1: Eastbound entrance ramp, Ritchie County EMS is on scene advising that there is a 1050 there involving, I believe, two vehicles and one lane is shut down.

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0: 23. I'm getting them moved out of the roadway.
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16 in progress. 415 Division Street, 415 Division Street Speedway. 17 is advising there's an issue with her and her daughter who has some mental health issues, advising that she's behaving somewhat crazy. She went inside the Speedway to get drinks. There's a child in the vehicle as well with her Ford Focus, silver in color, in front of the store.

0: 23. 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

0: 44. Check welfare. 801 Center Street, 801 Center Street, checking on a female buzzard subject. There's been a possible 16 there between that female and the boyfriend. Just wanting her checked on. No knowledge of physical, just verbal. Is available to back him?
1: Whatever.
0: Thank you, sir.

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It's going to be the Piggly Wiggly slash market for a 62-year-old female, fallen, feeling faint, donated blood today. Time of alert 1647.

0: 10, I have en route to 1206 Plum Street. It's going to be the Piggly Wiggly slash market for a 62-year-old female. Donated blood today. She's fallen, feeling faint, cold to the touch. 17 is going to meet you inside the store to guide you. Approximately 190 pounds.
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1: 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It's been treated for cellulitis. Came back positive for MRSA. Advising room 343.

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station to respond to 11196 Harris Highway in Belleville for a 7-year-old female advising her magnesium is extremely low, wanting to be evaluated. Time of alert 1719.

0: 410 is out of Camden, Clark.
1: 410 tree out of Camden, 1721. Seven, I have you now to 11196 Harris Highway in Belleville for a 70-year-old female advising her magnesium is extremely low, wanting to be evaluated.

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1: 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It's going to be Eagle Point. 7-year-old female, wanting transport for a bone scan. Time of alert, 1737.

0: south of 1600 27th Street. It's going to be Eagle Point for a 57-year-old female wanting transport for events, and it's going to be located in room 340-340 on the north floor.
1: Okay, then they fire. 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

4126. Can you respond to 17 via 1021, 4400 Grand Central Avenue, apartment 33? Has various concerns about housing.

Central. Go ahead. So the call that 17 four times again. Negative contact 24-10-8.

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0: 43.
1: You respond for possible 1016 in progress, 711, 1206 Grand Central Avenue. Male and a female in separate vehicles. They were out shoving each other. Male's in a blue Buick. Female's in a blue vehicle as well.

0: 1 Central, we have a second, 27, when you're ready.
1: 10-4, go ahead.
0: West Virginia, George 203399, Almond. Attached.
1: 10-4.

0: that the subjects have been added to the names tab. 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

Central Station 4, respond 460 Virginia Street, Waverly, 460 Virginia Street, Waverly. 68-year-old female, fallen right arm injury. Time out 1833.

taking route 2460 Virginia Street in Waverly. 68-year-old female. She fell in the front room out of the bed, right arm injury. That way, about 110, and that's just front door.

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0: Go ahead.
1: One, make a note on this address. If just one crew goes down, they'll need a secondary crew to go with them.

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1: Hey, go ahead.
0: 408, just to confirm, you are ALS. Four. Waverly unit on scene is requesting you expedite your response. Negative, that's all the information they provide.

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59. Contact with that 17. She advised that she had the private blocked on it. She has taken it off.

Central, 126, 131. Units respond to 4400 Grand Central Avenue, apartment 33. We have a 17 that's called in. He's rambling, incomprehensible, made various vague threats at law enforcement.

5751. In progress, 5007 2nd Ave, 17 advised that there's two elderly males driving a Ford Escape up and down the road while the juveniles are playing. The 17 can be heard in a verbal with them.

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0: 31. Have a ADA check for a possible 1030 subject. I believe this will be the same subject we've been dealing with in the area of 4400 Grand Central Avenue. Report of a male subject being generally 1030 in the parking lot, standing in front of incoming traffic.
1: Thanks.

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1: Good, 423.
0: We're going to be 10-7 for tonight.
1: We're 423, 1957.
2: Same traffic.
1: Edward 417, 1957.

0: Central Station 3, respond 403 Grand Central Avenue, 403 Grand Central Avenue, B&O, Longhorn Steakhouse. 39-year-old female, possible allergic reaction to shellfish, timeout 1959.
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